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Video recording aputak. Asonson.

Prime Minister Narendra Modi has said that over the past 12 years, the gap between cities and villages in India has narrowed significantly. He highlighted the considerable improvement in rural infrastructure and noted that women across the country have also become increasingly self-reliant and economically empowered. Mr. Modi made these remarks during the virtual interaction with Seva Yatris, travelling on a yatra from Varanasi to Vadnagar under Seva Sankalp Abhiyan. He emphasized the importance of social service, social reform and positive change. He said, Viksit Bharat can be realized only with the contribution and participation of everyone. Mr. Modi highlighted that Vadnagar gave him the values that shaped his life, while Kashi added countless colors of service to those values. He expressed happiness that young people are also enriching this journey with the many colors of service. During the interaction, these yatris shared their experiences with the Prime Minister. Mr. Modi asked the yatris to maintain a diary and record their experiences during the yatra. External Affairs Minister S. Jaishankar will address the high-level session of 81st United Nations General Assembly, UNGA, in New York today. The 81st session of the UN General Assembly is being held under the theme Restoring Trust, Managing Transformation, a United Nations that delivers for all. The General Assembly brings together presidents, prime ministers, and senior representatives from all 193 UN member states who will outline their priorities and positions on major international issues. According to the United Nations, the 81st session will focus on revitalizing global cooperation, advancing the Sustainable Development Goals, and promoting collective action for peace, dignity, and equality. The UN General Assembly's high-level week also featured discussions on global conflicts, development, climate change, humanitarian challenges, and other pressing international issues. The general debate is expected to provide a major platform for the leaders to present their foreign policy priorities and engage on key global developments. External Affairs Minister S. Jaishankar has raised concerns over repeated attacks on commercial shipping and seafarers in the Gulf, Red Sea and Black Sea, saying that the attacks were no longer exceptional occurrences. Dr. Jaishankar was addressing the inaugural meeting of the Group of Friends on Safety and Security of Shipping and Seafarers during the 81st session of the United Nations General Assembly in New York. The External Affairs Minister announced a new initiative by India and Liberia together to draw greater attention to the safety and security of ships and seafarers. He said India, a source of seafarers, and Liberia, the world's largest shipping registry, have joined hands to strengthen maritime safety and security. The initiative aims to establish a consultative framework to enhance maritime security and ensure that key stakeholders have a greater voice in discussions on this sector. The Office of the Chief Electoral Officer, CEO Delhi, has directed all the district election offices to organize special camps for enrollment of young electors at colleges, universities and other educational institutions across Delhi on 29th and 30th of this month as part of the Special Intensive Revision 2026. Students between age 18 to 25 eligible for registration will be assisted by BLOs to fill Form 6 for inclusion in the electoral rolls. Prime Minister Narendra Modi has congratulated Gulveer Singh on winning the silver medal in the men's 10,000-meter event at the Asian Games in Aichi, Nagoya, noting that he continues to make the country proud on the podium following his bronze earlier in the competition. The Prime Minister lauded his fine performance and stated that his perseverance and progress will inspire young distant runners across India. And that is the end of this news bulletin.

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0: economically empowered. Mr. Modi made these remarks during a virtual interaction with Seva Yatris travelling on the Yatra from Varanasi to Vadnagar under Seva Sankalp Abhiyan. He emphasised the importance of social service, social reform and positive change. He said Viksit Bharat can be realised only with the contribution and participation of everyone. Mr. Modi highlighted that Vadnagar gave him the values that shaped his life, while Kashi added countless colours of service to those values. He expressed happiness that young people are also enriching this journey with the many colours of service. During the interaction, these Yatris shared their experiences with the Prime Minister. Mr. Modi asked the Yatris to maintain a diary and record their experiences during the Yatra. External Affairs Minister S. Jayashankar has raised concerns over repeated attacks on commercial shipping and seafarers in the Gulf, Red Sea and Black Sea, saying that the attacks were no longer exceptional occurrences. Dr. Jayashankar was addressing the inaugural meeting of the Groups of Friends on Safety and Security of Shipping and Seafarers during the 81st session of the United Nations General Assembly in New York. The External Affairs Minister announced a new initiative by India and Liberia together to draw greater attention to the safety and security of ships and seafarers.
1: Just 2 days ago, an Antigua and Barbuda flagged bulk carrier, MV Cape Dow, was attacked in the Gulf of Oman. An Indian sailor lost his life. In the last few months, commercial shipping and mariners have been subjected to repeated attacks in the Gulf, the Red Sea and its vicinity. From the Black Sea to the Red Sea to the Gulf, attacks on civilian shipping have become a growing cause of concern. These actions that disrupt maritime commerce and cost innocent lives are simply indefensible. We are here to not just highlight this dangerous trend, but to urge the international community to close ranks and deter such attacks. Colleagues,
0: External Affairs Minister S. Jayashankar is scheduled to deliver India's national statement during the afternoon session of the United Nations General Assembly General Debate at the UN headquarters in New York today. The External Affairs Minister is in New York leading the Indian delegation for the high-level week at the 81st session of UNGA. India has welcomed the commencement of the Quad at Sea Ship Observer Mission, announced at the 11th Quad Foreign Ministers meeting in New Delhi on the 26th of May this year. External Affairs Ministry said in a social media post that India Coast Guard ship Shaunak has sailed from Chennai with sea riders from all four Quad countries. It said the mission strengthens maritime cooperation and interoperability, reflecting the Quad's shared commitment to a free and open Indo-Pacific. Meanwhile, Defence Ministry said in a statement that this marks an important step in advancing maritime cooperation and interoperability among Quad nations, India, Australia, Japan and the United States. Iran has offered to reopen the Strait of Hormuz and resume talks on its nuclear program in 7 days if the United States lifts its naval blockade of Iranian ports, waives sanctions on Iranian oil sales, and observes a ceasefire that would include Lebanon. Iranian Foreign Minister Abbas Araghchi detailed the proposal to reporters outside the UN Security Council, saying it would also restart stalled talks with the US on Iran's nuclear power. The 7-day timeline will start as soon as the United States accepts this plan. Araghchi said initial steps would take about 4 to 5 days to complete and the strait would be open on the 6th day. Indian marathon runner Savan Barwal created history at the Asian Games 2026 by winning a silver medal in the men's marathon event, ending India's 44-year wait for a podium finish in the discipline. Barwal clocked 2 minutes 11.37 seconds to register a personal best and set a new national record in the men's marathon final. He finished behind Japan's Yamashita, who claimed the gold medal after pulling ahead. And that is the end of this news bulletin.

0: YouTube cái lang ke lang pen ini ke hang pen la si Charlie Dun Bob ta penang ana son among la da do non son rule of thought la pen mane la son do Charlie Dun polate Chini Dun pa mane ke tek camera 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

0: He highlighted the considerable improvement in rural infrastructure and noted that women across the country have also become increasingly self-reliant and economically empowered. Mr. Modi made these remarks during a virtual interaction with Seva Yatris travelling on the Yatra from Varanasi to Vadnagar under Seva Sankalp Abhiyan. He emphasized the importance of social service, social reform and positive change. He said Viksit Bharat can be realized only with the contribution and participation of everyone. Mr. Modi highlighted that Vadnagar gave him the values that shaped his life, while Kashi added countless colors of service to those values. He expressed happiness that young people are also enriching this journey with the many colors of service.
1: Hame Atmanirbhar Bharat banana hai. 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
0: During the interaction, these yatris shared their experiences with the Prime Minister. Mr. Modi also urged the yatris to maintain a diary and record their experiences during the yatra. In Uttar Pradesh, heavy and incessant rain has thrown life out of gear in many districts. Schools till 12th will remain closed in several districts due to heavy rain alert. Many districts, including state capital Lucknow, are witnessing heavy rain due to cyclonic conditions from last 24 hours. Normal life disrupted badly and road traffic also affected due to heavy rain. Many rain-related accidents have also been reported from different parts of the state. In eastern Uttar Pradesh, a warning of very heavy rainfall has been issued, along with heavy rainfall, thunder and lightning and strong winds. In western Uttar Pradesh as well, heavy rainfall and thunder and lightning are likely till 27th September. Heavy to very heavy rainfall is likely at several places in Uttarakhand today and tomorrow. The Meteorological Department has issued red and orange alerts for several districts. Chief Minister Pushkar Singh Dhami has appealed to people and tourists to avoid unnecessary travel during this period. The Char Dham Yatra will continue for now, but pilgrims may be stopped at the nearest holding area in case of heavy rainfall. More from our correspondent.
2: According to the Met Department, heavy to very heavy rainfall is likely at some places in Bageshwar, Nainital, Pithoragarh, Champawat and Udham Singh Nagar today, with extremely heavy rainfall at isolated places. A red alert has been issued for these districts. An orange alert has also been issued for Dehradun, Pauri, Chamoli, Rudraprayag and Almora, where heavy to very heavy rainfall is expected. Heavy rainfall is also likely at isolated places in other parts of the state. For tomorrow, a red alert has been issued for Dehradun, Tehri, Haridwar and Pauri for heavy to very heavy rainfall, with extremely heavy rainfall at some places. Heavy to very heavy rainfall is also likely in Nainital, Uttarkashi, Chamoli and Rudraprayag. The Met Department has also forecasted snowfall at some places at an altitude of 4,000 meters and above in the state. Chief Minister Pushkar Singh Dhami has appealed to residents and tourists to follow the weather advisories and avoid unnecessary travel during the red alert. He has directed all district magistrates and concerned departments to remain vigilant and ensure that relief and rescue arrangements are in place. Meanwhile, the Chardham Yatra in Garhwal region will continue for now. However, in case of heavy rainfall, pilgrims will be stopped at the nearest holding areas for their safety. Sakshi Singh, Akashwani News, Dehradun.
0: The Chhattisgarh government has declared a holiday today for all schools in the state due to continuous rain over the past 2 days. Heavy rain has caused the water levels in several rivers, including the Indravati, Mahanadi and Shivnath, to rise. Low-lying areas of several cities and towns are also facing waterlogging. Chief Minister Vishnu Deo Sai has directed the district collectors to remain alert and carry out relief and rescue work in view of the flood and waterlogging situation. He has asked the authorities to warn people in time if water level rises or there is danger of floods. People should be moved to safer places immediately if needed. The depression over North Chhattisgarh and adjoining areas continues to influence weather over Odisha, with heavy rain reported from several parts of the state. The Baitarni and Jalka River are flowing above danger levels, inundating low-lying areas and triggering flood concerns in northern Odisha. Landslides and waterlogging have disrupted road communication, while schools have been closed in several districts as a precaution. More from our correspondent.
3: In Odisha, the depression has weakened.

0: but continues to bring heavy rain to several parts of the state. The India Meteorological Department has forecast heavy to very heavy rainfall at some places, particularly over northern and western districts today. The Baitarani is flowing above the danger mark at Akkuapada, while Jalaka has also crossed the danger level at Mathani in Baleswar district. Low-lying areas have been inundated and flood alerts issued in vulnerable areas. Landslides and soil slips have disrupted road communication in parts of southern Odisha, while several areas have reported waterlogging and road blockages. Schools are closed in Cuttack, Malkangiri, Nabarangpur and Nuapada, besides 399 schools in 7 blocks of Bhadrak district. Prakash Das for Akashvani News, Bhubaneswar.
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1: Welcome back to Morning News on Akashvani. Chief Justice of India, Justice Surya Kant, will inaugurate the country's first Victim Rights Center in Patna today. He will also launch several other facilities on the occasion. A report.
3: The first of its kind Victim Rights Center in the country is established on the premises of the Bihar State Legal Services Authority. The center will provide legal rights and essential assistance under one roof to victims of various crimes, including invisible victims. It will provide psychological support to victims along with counseling and other facilities. The center is being launched in Patna district as a one-year pilot project. It will subsequently be extended to all districts of the state. A transgender helpline will also be launched, while a fleet of multi-utility vehicle will be flagged off on the occasion. Sabita Parikh, Akashwani News, Patna.
1: Prime Minister Narendra Modi is completing 25 years in public service, a journey defined by the mantra of Jan Seva Se Desh Seva and a relentless commitment that continues. Guided by this vision for Seva and Sushasan, the government has been ceaselessly working towards achieving the goal of a Viksit Bharat by 2047. Through inclusive development and social empowerment, this dedication is transforming lives. Today, in our special series, we bring you a closer look at how government is working for every section of society with a steadfast commitment to service. The new labour codes are a testament to this commitment.
4: These codes consolidate various existing laws into a modern framework designed to foster clarity, stability and equity within the workforce. According to the Ministry of Labour and Employment, 29 central laws have been subsumed into 4 codes under these reforms. The code on wages universalizes minimum wages and assures timely payment, while the Industrial Relations Code simplifies dispute resolution and enhances flexibility in hiring. Meanwhile, the code on social security extends coverage to gig workers, platform workers and the unorganized sector. Similarly, the Occupational Safety, Health and Working Condition Code improves workplace safety and welfare standards. In Chandigarh Tri-City Building Kamgar Union's President Rampreet Sharma said that the new labor laws are in the interest of workers.
5: एक union leader के रूप में मेरा अनुभव है कि अच्छी policy वही है जिसमें श्रमिक और industry दोनों साथ साथ विकास करें. जो नया code है उसमें single registration, single license और single return 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
4: These four labour codes aim to modernize India's labour ecosystem, bringing both workers and employers under a unified set of rules that simplify compliance, ensure safety, and increase flexibility in workforce management. For workers, this ensures robust social security, safe workplaces, and broader access to benefits. For enterprises, it creates an environment of simplified compliance, standardized processes, and a level playing field. Ashwini Kumar Sharma, Akashvani News, Chandigarh.
1: External Affairs Minister Dr. S. Jaishankar has raised concerns over repeated attacks on commercial shipping and seafarers in the Gulf, Red Sea and Black Sea, saying that the attacks were no longer exceptional occurrences. Dr. Jaishankar was addressing the inaugural meeting of the Group of Friends on Safety and Security of Shipping and Seafarers during the 81st session of the United Nations General Assembly in

0: New York.
1: Just 2 days ago, an Antigua and Barbuda flagged bulk carrier, MV Cape Dow, was attacked in the Gulf of Oman. An Indian sailor lost his life. In the last few months, commercial shipping and marinas have been subjected to repeated attacks in the Gulf, the Red Sea, and its vicinity. From the Black Sea to the Red Sea to the Gulf, attacks on civilian shipping have become a growing cause of concern. These actions that disrupt maritime commerce and cost innocent lives are simply indefensible. We are here to not just highlight this dangerous trend, but to urge the international community to close ranks and deter such attacks.
0: In sports, Indian marathon runner Savan Barwal created history at the Asian Games 2026 by winning a silver medal in the men's marathon event, ending India's 44-year wait for a podium finish in the discipline. Barwal clocked 2 hours, 11 minutes and 37 seconds to register his personal best and set a new national record in the men's marathon final. He finished behind Japan's Yamashita, who claimed the gold medal after pulling ahead in the closing stages of the race. In FIDE Chess Olympiad, reigning world classical chess champion D. Gukesh secured a clutch win to help India beat overnight joint topper Germany 2.5 to 1.5 in the ninth round of the men's open section, moving up to second position in the standings. With this win, India roared back into title contention as they are in good position to challenge table toppers Uzbekistan for the title. In the women's section, B. Savita Shree's incredible run of 7 successive wins came to an end but remained unbeaten after a draw against Karimova Guldona of Uzbekistan on the top table. And now for a look at today's newspapers, it's over to Tanvi Khurana.
2: Thank you, Anuja. The Times of India highlights Prime Minister Modi's virtual interaction with Seva Yatris from Varanasi to Vadnagar to blend social reform with political work rather than focusing only on vote banks. Key trade pacts in mind, Delhi looks at multi-nation visit by PM Modi in December. Destinations may include the US, Canada and at least 2 European countries, writes the Indian Express. The Statesman writes AIIMS Delhi records over 50 lakh OPD visits, nearly 3 lakh surgeries in a year. A headline in the Economic Times states, rupee recovers as large public sector banks sell dollars. And finally, Hindustan Times and all other dailies carry the news of India ending its wait for gold in shooting. The headline says, shooters strike gold. India scales new heights with its first pole vault medal. And with that, it's back to you, Anuja.
0: Thank you, Tanvi. And now before we end the bulletin, the headlines once again. Prime Minister Narendra Modi says gap between cities and villages in India has narrowed significantly over past 12 years. Heavy rain slashed several districts of Uttar Pradesh. Schools closed in many districts following alert for heavy downpour. Chhattisgarh government declares holiday today for all schools in the state due to continuous rain over past 2 days. India raises concerns over repeated attacks on commercial shipping and seafarers in Gulf, Red Sea and Black Sea. Savan Barwal wins silver medal in men's marathon event at Asian Games in Japan and D. Gukesh secures India's victory over Germany in ninth round of FIDE Chess Olympiad in Samarkand. And with that, we end the morning news. Have a nice day.

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1: 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Meanwhile, Ayush Shetty has also won his match in the second round and has progressed further. Remember, the doubles pair of Teresa Jolly and Gayatri Gopichand will be in action as well. Then, moving on to boxing, a bit of a sad news coming from the boxing ring. Jadumani Singh, a lot of hopes were riding on him, but however, in the men's 55 kilogram category, against an opponent from Philippines, he has gone down 3-0. Meanwhile, we are still waiting for the bouts of Kapil Pokhriyal and Priya.
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1: Right, so with that, India now have 2 gold medals, 11 silver, 13 bronze, a total of 26 medal. And as we told you, another gold medal is on the horizon. The women's kabaddi team is in action with 15 seconds to go on the match clock. India is leading by 37-33. Iran is hoping for a quick turnaround in the last few seconds, but hopefully India will come out up on top and win the gold medal. Remember, the men's team will be in action a little later against Iran as well in the gold medal match. And just as we say that, India have won in women's kabaddi. They have won the gold medal. The match has come to fruition. Congratulations to all Indian fans. The third gold medal in Asian Games 2026 has arrived.
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0: This is Akashvani, and I'm Shagun Chopra with the Midday News. The headlines. External Affairs Minister Dr. S. Jaishankar calls to leverage AI-created opportunities while addressing associated risks. Co-chairs event on AI in the context of international peace and security in New York. Mr. Jaishankar to address 81st United Nations General Assembly in New York this afternoon. Foreign Secretary Vikram Misri calls for urgent UNSC reform to give developing nations greater voice. Continuous rain in Odisha, Chhattisgarh, Bihar and Uttar Pradesh disrupts normal life. Heavy rainfall alert for today over parts of Uttar Pradesh, Uttarakhand, Chhattisgarh and Madhya Pradesh. Iran proposes deal to reopen Strait of Hormuz in 7 days if US meets its conditions. US rejects the proposal. Indian women's kabaddi team clinches gold, beating Iran at Asian Games, wins 2 silver medals in women's shooting and men's marathon. And now the news in detail. External Affairs Minister Dr. S. Jaishankar has emphasized the need to harness the possibilities offered by AI, anticipate its consequences and mitigate its risks. The minister made these remarks while co-chairing an event on AI in the context of international peace and security with an emphasis on maritime security alongside Foreign Minister of Greece George Yerapetrates. During the event, Dr. Jaishankar reaffirmed that AI and maritime security remain important priorities for India at the United Nations. He highlighted that the New Delhi Declaration emphasizes democratic access to AI resources, building secure and trustworthy systems, investing in human capabilities, and harnessing AI for economic growth and social good. External Affairs Minister Dr. S. Jaishankar will address the high-level session of the 81st United Nations General Assembly in New York this afternoon. According to the UN, the 81st session will focus on revitalizing global cooperation, advancing the Sustainable Development Goals, and promoting collective action for peace, dignity, and equality. Foreign Secretary Vikram Misri has emphasized the urgency of UNSC reform to ensure greater voice and representation for developing countries, delivering India's statement at the 50th annual meeting of foreign ministers of the Group of 77 or G77 at the 81st session of the UN General Assembly in New York. Mr. Misri called for a collective effort to enable the Global South to move from being rule takers to rule shapers. He also underscored the continued relevance of the G77 in advancing people-centric and development-oriented multilateralism. Secretary, Ministry of Health and Family Welfare Punya Salila Srivastav reaffirmed India's commitment to strengthening global pandemic preparedness and response at the UN high-level meeting in New York. Addressing the meeting, the Secretary outlined India's coordinated approach to pandemic prevention and response across government and society, which covers a wide range of potential health emergencies. Prime Minister Narendra Modi is completing 25 years in public service, a journey defined by the mantra of Jan Seva Se Desh Seva and a relentless commitment that continues today. Guided by this vision for Seva and Sushasan, the government has been ceaselessly working towards achieving the goal of a Viksit Bharat by 2047. Through inclusive development and social empowerment, this dedication is transforming lives. Today, in this special series, Seva Sankalp Abhiyan, we bring you an instance of how this vision has been translated into action through visionary initiatives such as Gift City.
1: Envisioned in 2008 and operationalized as India's first greenfield smart city, Gujarat International Finance Tech City, Gift City stands as a landmark achievement in modern urban planning and global finance. Designed with state-of-the-art infrastructure including automated waste collection, district cooling systems and dedicated utility tunnels, Gift City became India's first working international financial service center. Today, Gift City has emerged as a major banking hub, hosting more than 18 foreign banks and 17 domestic banks. Reflecting on a visionary foundation and rapid evolution of Gift City, Prime Minister Narendra Modi said,
2: 2008 mein world economic crisis aur recession ka daur tha, lekin us samay Gujarat fintech ke ek kshetra mein

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1: By embedding a plug-and-play operational environment, GIFT City has disrupted traditional real estate models, attracting top-tier global financial institutes and tech enterprises. Highlighting this unique infrastructure model, Gujarat Chief Minister Bhupendra Patel said,
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1: Today, GIFT City stands as a shining symbol of innovation, sustainable urban development, and India's growing dominance in the global financial landscape. Aparna Khunt, Akashvani News, Ahmedabad.
3: In Odisha, incessant rain triggered by the depression has created a flood-like situation in several parts of the state, particularly in the northern districts. Balasore, Bhadrak and Jajpur are facing a growing flood threat as water levels in several rivers continue to rise. The IMD has forecast heavy rain in Odisha today, with rainfall activity likely to ease from tomorrow. More from our correspondent.
4: Incessant rain has created havoc in northern Odisha, with Baleswar, Bhadrak and Jajpur facing a serious flood threat. The Jalaka, Salandi, Budhabalanga and Baitarani rivers have crossed danger levels at several monitoring points, while the Subarnarekha is also rising rapidly. Low-lying areas have been inundated and several habitations have been marooned. The Baitarani at Akhuapada has crossed its danger mark, prompting a flood alert in parts of Bhadrak and Jajpur. Continuous rain has also raised safety concerns at Ranasal Ghat near Joda in Keunjar, where falling rock and soil are posing a hazard to people and traffic. The India Meteorological Department has forecast heavy rain in Odisha today, with rainfall activity expected to decline from tomorrow. Prakash Das for Akashvani News, Bhubaneswar.
3: In Uttar Pradesh, torrential rain is wreaking havoc and normal life is badly disrupted. 63 districts of the state are affected from very heavy rain, and the whole state received 19 times more than average rainfall in just one day. The Meteorological Department has predicted heavy to very heavy rain in several parts of the state. School and colleges remained closed today due to the prediction of downpour. Administration in all districts is on high alert and people have been advised not to go out unless it is inevitable. Continuous rainfall over the past few days has affected normal life across Bihar. The Meteorological Department has issued a warning of heavy rainfall in several districts today.
5: Due to continuous rainfall over the past 4 days in the catchment areas of neighboring Nepal and various districts of the state, water levels in several rivers including the Kosi, Gandak and Bagmati are rising. In Supaul, 40 gates of the Virpur Kosi barrage have been opened as a precautionary measure in view of the rising water level of the river. In West Champaran, the rising water level of the Gandak river has increased the risk of flooding in low-lying areas. Continuous rainfall in Patna and several other places has also affected normal life. Waterlogging has been reported at several locations. The Met Department has issued a warning of heavy rainfall in East Champaran, West Champaran and Gopalganj districts today. Rain accompanied by strong winds is also forecast in other parts of the state. Savita Parikh, Akashvani News, Patna.
3: Rain is likely in Kolkata and several districts of South Bengal today due to increased moisture and local cloud formation. The deep depression over the region is gradually weakening and is expected to become a well-marked low-pressure area within the next 12 hours. Heavy rainfall over the past 3 days has caused rivers to swell in several districts of Chhattisgarh, including the Bastar division and central parts of the state. Bastar, the Indravati River, is flowing 7 feet above the danger mark. All gates of the Gangrel Dam in Dhamtari district have been opened. The release of water from the dam has led to a rapid rise in the water level of the Mahanadi River. In view of the rainfall, the state government has declared a holiday in all schools today. In Uttarakhand, light to moderate rainfall has been reported in several parts of the state since this morning. Snowfall is also being reported in higher reaches, including Hemkund Sahib in Chamoli district. The weather conditions have led to a drop in temperatures. The India Meteorological Department, IMD, has forecast very heavy rainfall today over parts of Uttar Pradesh, Uttarakhand, Chhattisgarh and Madhya Pradesh. Moderate to heavy rainfall is also expected during the day in places over Bihar, Haryana, Chandigarh, Delhi.

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0: Iran has offered to reopen the Strait of Hormuz and resume talks on its nuclear program in 7 days if the United States lifts its naval blockade of Iranian ports, waives sanctions on Iranian oil sales and observes a ceasefire that would include Lebanon. Iranian Foreign Minister Abbas Araghchi detailed the proposal to reporters outside the UN Security Council, saying it would also restart stalled talks with the US on Iran's nuclear program. The seven-day timeline will start as soon as the United States accepts this plan, he said. U.S. President Donald Trump has reportedly rejected an Iranian proposal to reopen the Strait of Hormuz and end hostilities in the region, even as Iran awaits an official U.S. response to its plans. An American newspaper reported about Trump's views, quoting U.S. officials. Iran had earlier proposed a seven-day process under which hostilities would end on all fronts, while the United States would lift its blockade on Iranian ports, release frozen Iranian funds, and waive oil sanctions. The Strait of Hormuz would then be reopened as per this proposal. Prime Minister Narendra Modi today paid tribute to former Prime Minister Dr. Manmohan Singh on his birth anniversary. In the social media post, Mr. Modi said, Dr. Singh spent many years in public life and served the nation with dedication. Union Home Minister Amit Shah today paid tribute to a great pillar of the Bengal Renaissance, Ishwar Chandra Vidyasagar, on his birth anniversary. In the social media post, Mr. Shah said, Vidyasagar made education a powerful medium of social change. Union Home Minister Amit Shah will arrive in Keralam today. Mr. Shah will inaugurate women empowerment initiatives in the cooperative sector at Kundara. Later, he will attend the Amrita Kirti Puraskar ceremony at Amritapuri. Minister of State for Science and Technology Dr. Jitendra Singh launched 5 new popular science magazines in Tamil, Telugu, Marathi, Bengali and Assamese on the occasion of the 85th Foundation Day of the Council of Scientific and Industrial Research or CSIR. The magazines were published by the CSIR National Institute of Science Communication and Policy Research. The ministry said that the release of the magazines mark an important expansion of CSIR National Institute of Science Communication and Policy Research's popular science publishing portfolio. India has made a strong medal haul at the Aichi Nagoya Asian Games today, adding 4 medals across kabaddi, athletics, shooting and squash. The latest results have taken India's overall medal tally to 27. A report.
2: The Indian women's kabaddi team clinched the gold medal, defeating Iran 37-34 in a closely contested final. Captain Pushpa Rana led India to victory. In athletics, Savan Barwal bagged silver in the men's marathon, ending India's 44-year wait for a podium finish in the discipline, clocking 2 hours, 11 minutes and 37 seconds. His performance marked a personal best and a new national record. In shooting, Tilotama Sen, Vidarsa K. Vinod and Ashi Choksi secured silver in the women's 50-meter rifle 3-position team event, scoring 1,763 points. In mixed double squash, Joshna Chinnappa and Vilvan Senthil Kumar won bronze. With these 4 medals, India are currently placed 12th in the medal standings and its overall tally has reached 27 with 3 gold, 11 silver and 13 bronze. Komadi Parekh, Akashwani News, Delhi.
0: And now before we end the bulletin, the headlines once again. External Affairs Minister Dr. S. Jaishankar calls to leverage AI-created opportunities while addressing associated risks. Co-chairs event on AI in the context of international peace and security in New York. Mr. Jaishankar to address 81st United Nations General Assembly in New York this afternoon. Foreign Secretary Vikram Misri calls for urgent UNSC reform to give developing nations greater voice. Continuous rain in Odisha, Chhattisgarh, Bihar and Uttar Pradesh disrupts normal life. Heavy rainfall alert for today over parts of Uttar Pradesh, Uttarakhand, Chhattisgarh and Madhya Pradesh. Iran proposes deal to reopen Strait of Hormuz in 7 days if US meets its conditions. US rejects the proposal. Indian women's kabaddi team clinches gold, beating Iran at Asian Games, wins 2 silver medals in women's shooting and men's marathon. And with that, we end the midday news.

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1: Good evening. This is Akashvani. I am Valsa Williams with the news at 9. The headlines. Election Commission reiterates that order for SIR issued for all states and UTs with its unanimous approval. Says booth level officers will visit homes of electors issued notice during SIR to collect required documents. Union Minister Amit Shah inaugurates several NCCF initiatives in Kerala to boost women's empowerment through cooperatives. Chief Justice of India Surya Kant says drug abuse among children must be seen as child protection issue. External Affairs Minister S. Jaishankar to address United Nations General Assembly in New York tonight. And in Asian Games, Indian men's and women's kabaddi teams clinch gold medals in Japan. Tajinder Pal Singh Toor wins silver in men's shot put. India's medal tally reaches 30 with 4 gold, 12 silver and 14 bronze. The Election Commission has reiterated that the decision of the Special Intensive Revision, SIR, of electoral rolls issued for all the states and UTs was taken unanimously. Addressing a press conference in New Delhi, Director General Media Ashish Goel said, a meeting of the Commission was held today where Chief Election Commissioner Ganesh Kumar and Election Commissioners Dr. Sukhbir Singh Sandhu and Vivek Joshi were present. He said the order for the SIR issued on the 24th of June last year for all the states and UTs, starting with Bihar, was issued with the unanimous approval of the Commission.
2: A meeting of the Election Commission of India was held today. The Chief Election Commissioner, Shri Gyanesh Kumar, and Election Commissioners, Dr. Sukhbir Singh Sandhu and Dr. Vivek Joshi, were present in today's Commission meeting. The Commission unanimously took a number of decisions in today's meeting, which are being shared through today's ECI press note.
1: The Election Commission today said booth-level officers, BLOs, will visit the homes of individuals who have been issued notices during the ongoing special intensive revision to collect the required documents. The BLOs will subsequently upload the documents on the ECINET platform. The Commission clarified that such persons will not be called for hearing by electoral registration officer. It said that hearings will be conducted only in exceptional circumstances, preferably through online mode. The Commission also said if a hearing is required, the elector may authorize any adult member of their family to appear on their behalf. The district election officers will also create adequate number of help desks and hold special camps for the people living in night shelters, labour, poor people and the homeless. A committee headed by the Senior Deputy Election Commissioner and comprising an independent expert from IIT and IIIT will review ECINET to double-check that it complies with the provisions of the Acts and Rules. More from our correspondent.
3: The SIR has been completed in 20 states and union territories, including Bihar and West Bengal. The Election Commission said that any person whose name has been left out during SIR and wants to include their name can apply to the concerned electoral registration officer. The chief electoral officer, district election officer and electoral registration officer will launch a special drive for enrollment of these electors. Meanwhile, in the national capital, following chief electoral officer of Delhi's request, the deadline for filing claims and objections has been extended until 30th October. The deadline for disposing of notices, claims and objections has also been extended till 30th November this year. With Dipendra Kumar, Suparna Saikya, Akashvani News, Delhi.
1: The BJP has condemned the allegations

0: leveled by opposition parties, particularly the Congress, against the Election Commission on SIR as extremely unfortunate. Addressing a press conference in New Delhi today, senior BJP leader Ravi Shankar Prasad said the Election Commission has issued a press note stating that all decisions related to the special intensive division were taken with the consent of the Chief Election Commissioner and both Election Commissioners. This is Akashwani giving you the news.
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0: Welcome back, here with us on the news at 9. Union Minister for Home Affairs and Cooperation Amit Shah inaugurated several developmental initiatives under the auspices of the National Cooperative Consumers Federation of India, NCCF, at Kundara near Kollam in Kerala today. These initiatives aim to ensure women's participation in the cooperative sector and strengthen women's empowerment. More from our correspondent.
2: Giving a fresh momentum to women-centric development, Union Minister Amit Shah inaugurated several key cooperative initiatives at Kollam Kundara in Kerala today. The minister launched the logo for Vanidham Shrimat Store, a women-led cooperative marketing venture, and unveiled the new Jenna brand product being introduced into the market by NCCF. The minister also inaugurated the commercial distribution of quality Bharat Atta and Bharat Rice at subsidized rates, distributed free mini seed kits to women farmers in connection with the International Year of Women Farmers. Smithy M. Palluruthi, Akashwani News, Thiruvananthapuram.
0: Chief Justice of India Suryakant has said that drug abuse among children should be viewed not only as a public health issue but also as a matter of child protection. He was speaking at a seminar in Patna today on restoring childhood, preventing drug abuse and reintegration of children in need of care and protection. The Chief Justice stressed the need to ensure that children affected by substance use are provided safety, treatment, counselling, rehabilitation and opportunities to resume education and family life.
3: When a child encounters intoxicating substances, education gets interrupted. Family relationship may become strained, physical and mental health is bound to suffer, and the child would become more exposed to exploitation, violence, trafficking, or other forms of abuse. Substance abuse among children must therefore be understood not only as a public health concern, but equally as a child protection concern.
0: Chief Justice of India, Justice Suryakant, today inaugurated the country's first Victim Rights Centre in Patna. The first of its kind Victim Rights Centre in the country has been established on the premises of the Bihar State Legal Services Authority. The CJI said the centre will provide legal rights and essential assistance under one roof to victims of various crimes, including invisible victims. Prime Minister Narendra Modi will share his thoughts with the people of the country and abroad in his monthly radio program Mann Ki Baat on Akashwani at 11 a.m. tomorrow. It will be the 138th episode. The program will be broadcast across the entire Akashwani and Doordarshan network, the AIR News website and the News on AIR mobile app. Prime Minister Narendra Modi is completing 25 years in public service, a journey defined by the mantra of Jan Seva Se Desh Seva, and a relentless commitment that continues. Guided by this vision for Seva and Sushasan, the government has been ceaselessly working towards achieving the goal of a Vikasit Bharat by 2047. Through inclusive development and social empowerment, this dedication is transforming lives. Today, in our special series, we bring you an instance of how this vision has been translated into action through the Pariksha Pe Charcha initiative.
4: Pariksha Pe Charcha is an annual interactive event where Prime Minister Narendra Modi interacts with students, teachers, parents and discusses about managing exam stress and joyful learning. Launched in 2018 under the Exam Warriors movement, the nationwide initiative helps youngsters approach exams with confidence rather than pressure. The initiative has reframed examinations as opportunities rather than threats. Interacting with the students at a program held under the Pariksha Pe Charcha initiative, the Prime Minister advised them to make themselves strong and capable of handling any kind of pressure.
5: Kisi bhi prakar ke pressure ko jhelne ke liye samarthvan banana chahiye. Rote baithna nahi.

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1: Talking to Akashvani News, Sachin Sharma, a teacher from Uttar Pradesh, said that the Pariksha Pe Charcha is a meaningful initiative that encourages students to approach examinations with confidence.
2: Pariksha Pe Charcha is a meaningful initiative that encourages students to approach examination with confidence. Pariksha Pe Charcha encourages students to manage their time, take healthy break, remain physically active, and share their worries openly with the teachers and parents. Our Prime Minister, Shri Narendra Modi ji, is doing exceptional work in the field in which we is interacting with the students and actually trying to solve their problems which face there during examination. His message that education is about life, not merely mark, encourages us teachers as well as students to look beyond academic results and focus on overall development.
1: The program shifted focus from pure performance to overall development for crores of young Indians, addressing exam-induced stress, promoting balanced preparation, and placing mental well-being on the national agenda. With Priya Mondal, Bhanu Pratap Singh, Akashvani News, Delhi.
3: Finance Minister Nirmala Sitharaman has expressed confidence that India can achieve economic growth of over 10%, stressing on the need for greater adoption of technology and innovation. Speaking at an IIT Madras Alumni Association event, Ms. Sitharaman said higher growth would accelerate the journey towards Atmanirbhar Bharat and Vikasit Bharat, but would require greater efforts from all stakeholders. This is Akashvani. 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
3: Welcome back. External Affairs Minister Dr. S. Jaishankar will address the high-level session of the 81st United Nations General Assembly, UNGA, in New York tonight. According to the UN, the 81st session will focus on revitalizing global cooperation, advancing the Sustainable Development Goals, and promoting collective action for peace, dignity, and equality. Heavy rainfall continues in several parts of Odisha under the influence of a weakening depression, triggering flood concerns in northern and other parts of the state. We have more from our correspondent.
5: Incessant rain has affected more than 73,000 people in 80 blocks, 325 gram panchayats and 1,071 villages across 10 districts of Odisha. Around 4,480 hectares of cropland have also been affected. In northern Odisha, the Jalaka and Baitarani rivers are flowing above danger levels, while the Subarnarekha is rising, threatening low-lying areas. The Hirakud Dam is releasing flood water through 20 gates amid increased inflow, with the flow at Mundali expected to reach around 6 lakh cusecs by midnight. Downstream areas have been put on alert. Kalinga Ghati remains closed until further orders following landslides disrupting road connectivity between Kandhamal and Ganjam. Prakash Das for Akashvani News, Bhubaneswar.
3: Due to the activation of a western disturbance over Himachal Pradesh, most parts of the state have been receiving rainfall since this afternoon, while light snowfall has been recorded in higher altitude areas. A report.
6: In the tribal district of Kinnaur in Himachal Pradesh, sudden snowfall in higher altitude areas today has led to a drop in temperatures and increased the chill in the air. Light snowfall has also been reported from other high altitude areas of the state. In the state capital Shimla, intermittent rain continued throughout the day, bringing a chill to the weather. In the lower areas, rainfall has provided relief from the humid heat. The Meteorological Center Shimla has issued a warning of heavy to very heavy rainfall in 8 districts of the state tomorrow, September 27. An orange alert has been issued for Sirmaur district, while a yellow alert has been issued for Bilaspur, Kangra, Kullu, Mandi, Shimla, Solan and Kinnaur districts. Ritesh Kapoor, Akashwani News, Shimla.
3: Both the Indian men's and women's kabaddi teams today won gold medals at the Aichi Nagoya Asian Games 2026 in Japan. India has made a strong medal haul at the Asian Games today, adding 7 medals across kabaddi, athletics, shooting and squash. Now India are placed 10th in the medal standings and its overall tally has reached 30 with 4 gold, 12 silver and 14 bronze. And now before we end the bulletin, the headlines once again.

Election Commission reiterates that order for SIR issued for all states and UTs with its unanimous approval. Says booth-level officers will visit homes of electors issued notice during SIR to collect required documents. Union Minister Amit Shah inaugurates several NCCF initiatives in Kerala to boost women's empowerment through cooperatives. Chief Justice of India Surya Kant says drug abuse among children must be seen as child protection issue. That is all in the news at 9. Good night.

Income Tax Act 1961 along Section 80C ateng tax deduction mate medu pen ke jogdo. Non lahai small saving scheme apu thak chethan ponsina. 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